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0: Remember the winter that was, followed by the spring that wasn't?
1: Yeah, neither do we.
0: Summer sizzles.
1: On the Ranch.

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We'll handle the playlist. 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

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Canada is full of incredible music. 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
1: I'm Cass Patterson. The 7th annual Vagerville Toy Run takes place this month. The event is a vehicle and motorcycle run that goes through the town collecting donations of unwrapped toys, cash, and checks in support of the Vagerville Christmas Bureau. Organizer Patty Galian says that she's excited for this year's event and is grateful to all the community members who support the wonderful cause. She says she hopes that as many people as possible will head out to watch the run in person. To view the route for the toy run, you can check out the community events calendar at MyVagervilleNow.com. The Vagerville Centennial Library continues to have a busy summer. In addition to regularly scheduled programming, the library is hosting a number of fun summer activities for people of all ages, including a special summer reading program. Assistant manager of the library, Kathy Osinchuk, says the program is intended to keep kids reading throughout the summer months. For more details on what's happening at the Vagerville Centennial Library for the rest of the summer, you can visit their Facebook page or website at vagervillelibrary.ab.ca. The province's unemployment rate held steady at 7% in July as unemployment changed little from June, according to the latest numbers from Statistics Canada. Alberta added 91,000 jobs over the past year, a 3.5% increase, the strongest annual job growth among provinces. Red Deer had Alberta's highest unemployment rate at 7.6%, while Lethbridge recorded the lowest at 5.6%. For more information on these local stories and more, go to MyVagervilleNow.com.
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2: Taking a look at your forecast, we're expecting rain today with a high of 18. Tonight, they'll dip down to 10. Tomorrow, rain again, high of 19, and then rain all throughout Thursday with a high of 15. Friday, lots of rain, high of 17. Right now in Vagerville, it's 11.
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strategy. 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I'd love to know from you, when was the time that technology screwed you over? 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What would you say that time was? For example, this morning I have my alarm clock on my phone. 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You know, I wake up and there you go, I'm off to work. Well, yeah, it didn't work this morning. I woke up at 5 o'clock and I could see the alarm going off, but it wasn't making any noise. 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

0: He screwed you over. 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

0: You expect technology to make things easier, but sometimes that is not the case. I'd love to know, when has tech screwed you over?
1: It was my internet for the dumbest reason.
0: Okay, what happened to the internet?
1: A spider went into one of the holes.
0: So I'm guessing the internet went down because of a spider.
1: What's the word? Blew. The fuse kept blowing. And we had to shift everything around so we wouldn't have too many things plugged into one outlet, right? So we swapped it around, and then when we plugged the internet back in, it wasn't actually turning on. So I'm like, oh dear, what's happening? So after a lot of playing around, I actually unplug it, look inside to see if maybe there's some dirt, and I see that a spider was squished after we tried to plug it back in.
0: So really, it's more the spider screwed you over than technology. It's a spider's fault.
1: Yeah, but it really screwed me over because now I have to buy a new modem. I don't know what it did, but now it's completely busted.
0: You see, this is why spiders need to die.
1: Exactly.
0: Yeah, kill it with fire.
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2: I'm Cass Patterson. The 7th annual Vagerville Toy Run takes place this month. The event is a vehicle and motorcycle run that goes through the town collecting donations of unwrapped toys, cash, and checks in support of the Vagerville Christmas Bureau. Organizer Patty Galian says that she's excited for this year's event and is grateful to all the community members who support the wonderful cause. She says she hopes that as many people as possible will head out to watch the run in person. To view the route for the toy run, you can check out the community events calendar at MyVagervilleNow.com. The Vagerville Centennial Library continues to have a busy summer. In addition to regularly scheduled programming, the library is hosting a number of fun summer activities for people of all ages, including a special summer reading program. Assistant manager of the library, Kathy Osinchuk, says the program is intended to keep kids reading throughout the summer months. For more details on what's happening at the Vagerville Centennial Library for the rest of the summer, you can visit their Facebook page or website at vagervillelibrary.ab.ca. The province's unemployment rate held steady at 7% in July as unemployment changed little from June, according to the latest numbers from Statistics Canada. Alberta added 91,000 jobs over the past year, a 3.5% increase, the strongest annual job growth among provinces. Red Deer had Alberta's highest unemployment rate at 7.6%, while Lethbridge recorded the lowest at 5.6%. For more information on these local stories and more, go to MyVagervilleNow.com.
1: Vagerville weather.
3: Taking a look at your forecast, we're expecting rain today with a high of 18. Tonight, they'll dip down to 10. Tomorrow, rain again, high of 19, and then rain all throughout Thursday with a high of 15. Friday, lots of rain, high of 17. Right now in Vagerville, it's 11.
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0: Have you noticed it's so much darker in the morning now than it used to be? I know, it makes me sad. I wake up, it's like 5 o'clock in the morning, and it's just pitch dark. Like, no. It used to be bright and sunny just what a month ago. But now August has hit, and fall is on the way. Yeah, it's kind of depressing. But anyways, it's fine. We're talking about technology today. Love to know from you, when was the time that tech screwed you over?
1: Let me tell you, well, I've been living with my roommate, she can't get a job.
0: What? Okay. So technology, yeah. Your roommate can't get a job. Why can't your roommate get a job? Because of technology.
1: Because every time...
0: What's tech doing?
1: Companies go to look up his name on search engines, they find another guy with an identical name, done a lot of bad things.
0: Okay, so he's got the same name as some criminal out there, so, you know, the job's kind of confuse the people, and they think the person that's applying is the criminal. Mm.
1: Yeah, and it just is pure coincidence, so now he's really screwed and he can't get a job.
0: Yeah, that'd be really annoying. So you go tell your pal Dahmer that he's going to have to change his name.
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1: I'm Cass Patterson. The 7th annual Vagerville Toy Run takes place this month. The event is a vehicle and motorcycle run that goes through the town collecting donations of unwrapped toys, cash, and checks in support of the Vagerville Christmas Bureau. Organizer Patty Galian says that she's excited for this year's event and is grateful to all the community members who support the wonderful cause. She says she hopes that as many people as possible will head out to watch the run in person. To view the route for the toy run, you can check out the community events calendar at MyVagervilleNow.com. The Vagerville Centennial Library continues to have a busy summer. In addition to regularly scheduled programming, the library is hosting a number of fun summer activities for people of all ages, including a special summer reading program. Assistant manager of the library, Kathy Osinchuk, says the program is intended to keep kids reading throughout the summer months. For more details on what's happening at the Vagerville Centennial Library for the rest of the summer, you can visit their Facebook page or website at vagervillelibrary.ab.ca. The province's unemployment rate held steady at 7% in July as unemployment changed little from June, according to the latest numbers from Statistics Canada. Alberta added 91,000 jobs over the past year, a 3.5% increase, the strongest annual job growth among provinces. Red Deer had Alberta's highest unemployment rate at 7.6%, while Lethbridge recorded the lowest at 5.6%. For more information on these local stories and more, go to MyVagervilleNow.com.
0: Vagerville weather.
2: Taking a look at your forecast, we're expecting rain today with a high of 18. Tonight, they'll dip down to 10. Tomorrow, rain again, high of 19, and then rain all throughout Thursday with a high of 15. Friday, lots of rain, high of 17. Right now in Vagerville, it's 11.
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0: Technology is great. Don't you love it? So many different things you can do.
1: We're not cavemen. We have technology.
0: It could also be a bit of a headache. And let me know, how has tech screwed you over?
2: Well, my friend got an Apple Watch that actually started recording while she was talking in her therapy session.
0: Okay, so did it just store it on the watch? Like, what happened?
2: It actually sent it to the guy she was seeing, and she had just been talking about how much of a train wreck she was. It was really a really big deal.
0: That is awkward. So did they break up then?
2: No, actually, her therapist talked her through it. She said it actually worked out for the best because it puts her to a new level of vulnerability with this guy, and she is still in the relationship with him today.
0: Okay, so in the end, technology actually saved the relationship. Nice. But yeah, you got to be careful sometimes with those recording devices.
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0: Country. Keeping it country. This is where country lives. Country is the Ranch.

0: When it comes to technology, sometimes things go wrong. I'd love to know from you, how has technology screwed you over? What happened?
1: Technology ticks me off on a day-to-day basis.
0: Okay, so what's it been doing?
1: Well, right now it's my computer. This thing is unbelievable. It's like someone flipped a switch and put it to Commodore 64.
0: So have you been taking your rage out on it?
1: I have. My mouse has been thrown before.
0: Okay, have you broken your mouse by doing this?
1: Yeah, that's why I have many.
0: Have you ever thrown your computer?
1: No, I've never gotten that far.
0: But you've thought about it.
1: Oh, I've thought about it.
0: Yeah.
1: And also printers in my office. They always seem to fail me.
0: Our printer the same way. I mean, doesn't work. It doesn't want to print stuff. Sometimes it'll print stuff on one computer, but not the other. Like, what's going on here?
1: No, and you print, and then all of a sudden you get 700 copies when it starts printing.
0: That happens too.
1: Mm-hmm. I can't stand it.
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1: I'm Cass Patterson. The 7th annual Vagerville Toy Run takes place this month. The event is a vehicle and motorcycle run that goes through the town collecting donations of unwrapped toys, cash, and checks in support of the Vagerville Christmas Bureau. Organizer Patty Galian says that she's excited for this year's event and is grateful to all the community members who support the wonderful cause. She says she hopes that as many people as possible will head out to watch the run in person. To view the route for the toy run, you can check out the community events calendar at MyVagervilleNow.com. The Vagerville Centennial Library continues to have a busy summer. In addition to regularly scheduled programming, the library is hosting a number of fun summer activities for people of all ages, including a special summer reading program. Assistant manager of the library, Kathy Osinchuk, says the program is intended to keep kids reading throughout the summer months. For more details on what's happening at the Vagerville Centennial Library for the rest of the summer, you can visit their Facebook page or website at vagervillelibrary.ab.ca. The province's unemployment rate held steady at 7% in July as unemployment changed little from June, according to the latest numbers from Statistics Canada. Alberta added 91,000 jobs over the past year, a 3.5% increase, the strongest annual job growth among provinces. Red Deer had Alberta's highest unemployment rate at 7.6%, while Lethbridge recorded the lowest at 5.6%. For more information on these local stories and more, go to MyVagervilleNow.com.
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4: Taking a look at your forecast, we're expecting rain today with a high of 18. Tonight, they'll dip down to 10. Tomorrow, rain again, high of 19, and then rain all throughout Thursday with a high of 15. Friday, lots of rain, high of 17. Right now in Vagerville, it's 11.
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0: Sometimes technology is great. You love it, you know? So excited. Other times, it's not so exciting because it does things you don't want it to do. I was actually just thinking about this one time. I was sitting with somebody, and she was texting her daughter. But then she was talking to me about something, about how her daughter was annoying her in some way and just frustrated. But she didn't realize it was voice to texting, everything she was saying. So she looks down, and our entire conversation is on her text messages waiting to be sent to her daughter. She's like, oh my gosh, freaks out. You know, that's deleted. But you gotta be careful with the voice to text sometimes. Anyways, let me know. When has text screwed you over?
1: So I had a work potluck and I was teamed up with my boss.
0: Okay.
1: I called my boss to ask a question and he didn't answer. So I put my phone in my pocket and spent a good 5 minutes talking crap about him.
0: Ooh, okay. So I'm guessing you did not hang up the phone correctly.
1: I thought I did, but I didn't.
0: So your entire rant went on to his voicemail. Did you get in trouble?
1: The relationship has still been awkward, but it's been a good 6 months of awkward.
0: I bet. But I got an idea to fix this. Okay, accidentally leave him another voicemail, but this time talk about how great he is. You know, he's just the best. He's super cute too, right? So then he'd be fixated on that message, completely forget about the other one. Try it. It could work.
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1: I'm Cass Patterson. The 7th annual Vagerville Toy Run takes place this month. The event is a vehicle and motorcycle run that goes through the town collecting donations of unwrapped toys, cash, and checks in support of the Vagerville Christmas Bureau. Organizer Patty Galian says that she's excited for this year's event and is grateful to all the community members who support the wonderful cause. She says she hopes that as many people as possible will head out to watch the run in person. To view the route for the toy run, you can check out the community events calendar at myvagervillenow.com. The Vagerville Centennial Library continues to have a busy summer. In addition to regularly scheduled programming, the library is hosting a number of fun summer activities for people of all ages, including a special summer reading program. Assistant manager of the library, Kathy Osinchuk, says the program is intended to keep kids reading throughout the summer months. For more details on what's happening at the Vagerville Centennial Library for the rest of the summer, you can visit their Facebook page or website at vagervillelibrary.ab.ca. The province's unemployment rate held steady at 7% in July as unemployment changed little from June, according to the latest numbers from Statistics Canada. Alberta added 91,000 jobs over the past year, a 3.5% increase, the strongest annual job growth among provinces. Red Deer had Alberta's highest unemployment rate at 7.6%, while Lethbridge recorded the lowest at 5.6%. For more information on these local stories and more, go to myvagervillenow.com.
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2: Taking a look at your forecast, we're expecting rain today with a high of 18. Tonight, they'll dip down to 10. Tomorrow, rain again, high of 19, and then rain all throughout Thursday with a high of 15. Friday, lots of rain, high of 17. Right now in Vagerville, it's 11.
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3: All

0: chatting about technology and how sometimes things just go wrong. It's like, oh, well, that wasn't supposed to happen. Let me know from you. When has tech screwed you over? What happened?
1: I don't know if I would say screwed me over for this, but my cell phone pisses me off on, like, a daily basis.
0: Oh, cell phones. Yes, yes. Okay, so what does it do to you? How does it hurt you?
1: If I find that I have my nose buried in my phone way too much, and I look up and I realize that I just wasted an hour in the abyss of scrolling through, like, crap I don't even care about, I wish I could throw it against the wall, but so much of my life is programmed into my phone, and I just wish I could put it down.
0: Well, you can't. You can't just put down your phone. I mean, that's how the government keeps track of you, right? Looks through your camera. You know, they look up what you search. I mean, they know you. Gotta love a good conspiracy every now and then.
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0: a shot on me.
1: Sometimes technology doesn't work the way you want it to. Maybe it's your computer, your phone, maybe your AI or GPS, something like that. 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When has technology screwed you over?
2: It drove us into the water in Seattle.
1: Okay, wait. 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
2: The person driving actually drove off into the water.
1: Oh my gosh. 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You actually did that, or the other person, the driver, actually just kind of kept following the GPS, and into the water the car went.
2: Yeah, it went under.
1: Interesting. Well, hopefully you had insurance.
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1: I'm Cass Patterson. The 7th annual Vagerville Toy Run takes place this month. The event is a vehicle and motorcycle run that goes through the town collecting donations of unwrapped toys, cash, and checks in support of the Vagerville Christmas Bureau. Organizer Patty Galian says that she's excited for this year's event and is grateful to all the community members who support the wonderful cause. She says she hopes that as many people as possible will head out to watch the run in person. To view the route for the toy run, you can check out the community events calendar at MyVagervilleNow.com. The Vagerville Centennial Library continues to have a busy summer. In addition to regularly scheduled programming, the library is hosting a number of fun summer activities for people of all ages, including a special summer reading program. Assistant manager of the library, Kathy Osinchuk, says the program is intended to keep kids reading throughout the summer months. For more details on what's happening at the Vagerville Centennial Library for the rest of the summer, you can visit their Facebook page or website at vagervillelibrary.ab.ca. The province's unemployment rate held steady at 7% in July as unemployment changed little from June, according to the latest numbers from Statistics Canada. Alberta added 91,000 jobs over the past year, a 3.5% increase, the strongest annual job growth among provinces. Red Deer had Alberta's highest unemployment rate at 7.6%, while Lethbridge recorded the lowest at 5.6%. For more information on these local stories and more, go to MyVagervilleNow.com.
0: Vagerville weather.
2: Looking at your forecast, we're going to have an afternoon high of 18 degrees with some rain throughout the day. Tonight as well, we're expecting rain with a low of 10. Tomorrow, 19 degrees, some rain again, and then 15 on Thursday with rain in the forecast. Friday, rain all throughout the day with a high of 17. Right now in Vagerville, it's 13.
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0: So earlier we were talking about technology screwing you over. How would you say tech screwed you over? What happened with the tech? Okay, what were you doing? Or somebody else doing? Anyways, what was happening?
1: So my boyfriend couldn't log into my bank account.
0: Okay.
1: After a while, you get locked out, change the password a bunch of times. I had to call the bank and come to find out the caps lock was on. And that was the problem.
0: The problem wasn't that your boyfriend was trying to get into your bank account.
1: I had asked him to.
0: So you had to reset everything, but then you realized the cap locks was just on.
1: It was just cap lock.
0: You know, I've been in that situation before. You're trying to type in a password, keep saying wrong password, and then you realize the cap locks is on. Or you don't even know. You just keep trying to press that password harder and harder on the keys. Like, why isn't this working? I know this is the correct password. Kind of a pain in the butt, but it happens. Probably often.
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1: I'm Cass Patterson. The 7th annual Vagerville Toy Run takes place this month. The event is a vehicle and motorcycle run that goes through the town collecting donations of unwrapped toys, cash, and checks in support of the Vagerville Christmas Bureau. Organizer Patty Galian says that she's excited for this year's event and is grateful to all the community members who support the wonderful cause. She says she hopes that as many people as possible will head out to watch the run in person. To view the route for the toy run, you can check out the community events calendar at MyVagervilleNow.com. The Vagerville Centennial Library continues to have a busy summer. In addition to regularly scheduled programming, the library is hosting a number of fun summer activities for people of all ages, including a special summer reading program. Assistant manager of the library, Kathy Osinchuk, says the program is intended to keep kids reading throughout the summer months. For more details on what's happening at the Vagerville Centennial Library for the rest of the summer, you can visit their Facebook page or website at vagervillelibrary.ab.ca. The province's unemployment rate held steady at 7% in July as unemployment changed little from June, according to the latest numbers from Statistics Canada. Alberta added 91,000 jobs over the past year, a 3.5% increase, the strongest annual job growth among provinces. Red Deer had Alberta's highest unemployment rate at 7.6%, while Lethbridge recorded the lowest at 5.6%. For more information on these local stories and more, go to MyVagervilleNow.com.
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4: Looking at your forecast, we're going to have an afternoon high of 18 degrees with some rain throughout the day. Tonight as well, we're expecting rain with a low of 10. Tomorrow, 19 degrees, some rain again, and then 15 on Thursday with rain in the forecast. Friday, rain all throughout the day with a high of 17. Right now in Vagerville, it's 13.
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0: So I've been talking about technology doing things it just wasn't supposed to do, whether that be a phone or computer or just anything techie. Let me know. How did tech screw you over? What happened?
1: Hi.
0: Hi.
1: Okay, this happened years ago. I was picking up my significant other, sitting in my car. He also had my car keys in his pocket. Somehow pushed a button and locked my car doors. I voice texted, "Thanks for locking my doors." And he got, "Thanks for licking my daughters."
0: Oh my gosh. Okay. Well, do you have daughters?
1: I don't have any daughters, but yep. That's what he got. Thanks for licking my daughters.
0: Did he get all weirded out by this?
1: No, it was
0: okay.
1: Fine.
0: Well, if you had daughters, that may have been a little bit more awkward.
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1: Musicians who are proud of where they came from.
4: That's what we all have in common.
1: And so are we.
5: And that's what country music is all about.
1: This is where country lives. The Ranch.

0: So earlier we were talking about technology screwing you over. How did tech screw you over? Now you were saying this had to do with the phone. You butt dialed someone. Who'd you butt dial?
1: My most awkward to my dad.
0: Okay, what made it awkward?
1: I was hanging out with my friends at the time, and I was laughing and giggling, like telling jokes and that. Some of the jokes were really, really bad.
0: What do you mean by bad?
1: Really bad dad jokes.
0: And did your dad hear them? Like, did he know what he was listening to?
1: He laughed. He laughed at me. I'm like, what? You've done the exact same thing as you butt dialed me while you were at work.
0: And I'm sure the jokes he was making at work were not dad jokes.
1: No, he was delivering a bunch of stuff, and all I heard was him grunting, purring.
0: So in other words, you both butt dialed each other and you're even now?
1: Yeah.
0: Well, that's the way it should be.
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1: The Ranch.

0: Open Farm Days is happening all over Alberta. It is happening this weekend. So check it out. Bring the kids and enjoy a day on the farm. And I got Tanis here from Open Farm Days. Okay, let us know exactly what is this event about. What's going on here?
1: It is a really fun program. It is a province-wide open house for farms. This is our 14th year. It happens the third weekend of August every year. And you can go check out our website, albertaopenfarmdays.ca, and you can find local farms that are opening their farm gates, and you get to go onto their property, learn a little bit about what it's like to be a farmer. You can perhaps buy some local produce or check out some long table events. It's really kind of an eclectic program, so you kind of have to take a look around at all the different offerings that are out there.
0: So what are some of the surprising things people have realized about farms, you know, when they go to these events?
1: Oh, gosh. You know, I've heard so many different stories. You know, some of the fun ones are when the little kids are out there and kind of horrified to find out that carrots actually grow in the dirt. You know, I think that's pretty cute.
0: That's cute.
1: But just the opportunity to feed a chicken or to understand a little bit about what farming is like. We hear all sorts of stories about the farm kids that will take, you know, the smaller ones around and show them what some of their chores might look like. But I will say we use the term farm kind of loosely. So it is also inclusive of things like breweries or cheeseries or distilleries, people that are using local Alberta products and producing things with them. So you can actually go to a cheesery and learn how cheeses are made, or you can understand the distilling process. So all of those things are some of the places that are open for Open Farm Days this weekend. We also have lots of museums that are open that have like a strong agricultural background. So talking about the history of farming in the province, we have dams that are open that talk about how our waters are used and how irrigation works for farms. So it's really quite informative. So some of these things will require a longer drive to get to specific spots, but there's also, you know, a really great selection of local places right nearby. So it really depends on what you're up for. Do you want to make a big road trip and hit a destination, or do you just want to sort of travel locally?
0: Now, do people have to buy tickets or register ahead of time, or is it kind of pick a few spots and just show up?
1: Yes to the first part, absolutely. Okay. We ask people to go onto the website and read the descriptions of the farm, make sure you understand what they're offering, and then hit the register button. So there's a big red button. All of our farms, for the most part, have free educational components. So you can go and have this amazing free weekend out there. And the reserve button is just going to help that farmer prepare for how many people are coming. And we want everyone to remember that a lot of these farms are not open regularly for people to come onto the land. So this helps them understand, okay, I've got, you know, 100 people, or in some cases, I have 1,000 people coming. So it allows them to sort of prepare for that. And there are some things that are paid experiences. So you can look under the events tab, and you'll find that there's long table lunches and dinners and tours, those kinds of things. So there are costs for some of those programs. But all of the other farms, it's open at no charge.
0: And on the website, you can find the list of all the participating locations.
1: Correct. So we have a fun little tool on there. And basically what you can do is, if you're looking for an experience, you can kind of search by that, or you can search by where you are. We have downloadable maps. And we also have a function where you can select the farms you want to visit, add it to the tool. It will map it out for you so you know how much driving you're going to be doing. And again, hit that reserve button so that farmer knows you're coming.
0: So what should you bring with you or not bring with you for Open Farm Days?
1: We always like to remind people to leave your pets at home. We understand that a visit to the farm might sound like fun, but there's guardian pets there. So your pet might look like it's a threat. So do keep your pets at home. We always suggest that people check the weather before they go. It's a big province, and there's going to be different weather patterns happening in different parts, so just prepare. The events go rain or shine, because that's what farming is all about, but you just might dress a little differently if it's going to rain.
0: Perfect. Anything else you'd like to add about Open Farm Days, which is happening this weekend?
1: Yeah, we invite people to check out what's on that website and then come and travel the province. There's so many exciting things that those local farms have put together for the weekend. It'd be, I think, a lot of fun to go and see what you can learn this weekend.
0: Again, Open Farm Days is happening this weekend. Check out their website, albertaopenfarmdays.ca.
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The Reklaws never drinking again. Starting our 10 o'clock hour here on the ranch. How you doing? Tanya here with you on your Tuesday and hoping that you're having a great day. Now, I've got some great stories to tell you today, including one. This one here is a feel-good story for today. And this one involves a hairdresser, more than 1,000 beavers, and a whole lot of wetlands. I'm going to tell you more about it coming up, but first, let's continue with Eric Church, Hell of a View on the Ranch.

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0: up from Mackenzie Porter on the ranch. Now, I was telling you about this story about this hairdresser. And back in 85, her name was Sherry Tippy, and she was a Colorado hairdresser. And then she saw this story on the evening news about a beaver causing trouble at a golf course. So they were going to get rid of it, but then she decided, nope, there has to be a different way. So keep in mind, of course, she was not a biologist. She just wasn't even really an outdoorsy person, but she started making calls and wanted to find a new home for the beaver. And that one rescue turned into something pretty incredible. And over the years, she's helped relocate more than 1,000 beavers, often moving entire families together instead of separating them. And those beavers went to places where they could do what beavers do best, of course, build dams. And those dams can slow down water, create ponds and wetlands, and of course, to provide habitat for all kinds of other wildlife. And being here in Canada, we probably should appreciate this story. Of course, our national animal has apparently been doing environmental restoration work for free this entire time, all because of one hairdresser watched the news one night and thought, nope, we're going to save that beaver. I love stories like this. One person sees another, you know, sees what they don't like, and then does one little thing about it, which I think is pretty cool how somebody like that, just a common hairdresser, wanted to see those beavers be safe. I like that. Here's the James Barker Band with After Dark on the ranch.
1: If you see me in the morning, I tell you it's important to understand I'm just a little sick. That's why my eyes are kind of red. I probably ought to stay in bed. This old world can knock you down right quick.

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Second hand from a dealer in Atlanta, I rode up with Daddy when he went there to get her.

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1: Alan Jackson with Drive on 106.5 The Ranch. Hey, it's coming up this weekend. It's the Alberta Open Farm Days. And right here in Vegreville, it's going to be a lot of fun because they're going to be having a event that you're invited to. It starts at 2 o'clock on August 15th. We'll include the farmer's market, egg displays, farm games, and outdoor barn dance as well. 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

Zach Brown Band with Toes, starting our 11 o'clock hour here on the ranch. Now, if you've ever wondered where the food on your plate actually comes from, well, this weekend, Open Farm Days will be happening, and I'll tell you more about it coming up. But first, here's Owen Ringling, Love, Hate, Love on the ranch.

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Dallas Smith with Wasting Gas on the Ranch. Now, if you've ever wondered where the food on your plate actually comes from, well, this weekend's going to be a pretty cool chance to find out. It's Local Food Week here in Alberta, and open farm days are happening August 15th and 16th. Now, farms and ranches around the province will be opening up their gates so you can actually meet the people growing and raising our food. Take a tour of the facility and try some local goodies and see what farm life is really like. And I love the whole idea behind it. Come meet your rural neighbors. We've got some pretty incredible producers right here in Alberta. So maybe this weekend, maybe go hit one of our local farms and hit the farmer's market. Find a U-pick, visit a farm, or just make a point of buying something grown close to home. Local food, local people, and of course, probably something tasty involved for sure. And my favorite thing here is I absolutely love finding the farm stands when you're driving on the side of the highway. I think that's pretty cool how we kind of kick it old school that way and do it that way. I think that's pretty neat. Here's John Party with Dirt on My Boots on the Ranch.

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Russell Dickerson, worth your wild on 106.5 The Ranch. Hey, just a reminder about the Alberta Professional Chuck Wagon and Chariot Association races. That is coming up August 21st through the 23rd. If you're looking for more details about it, go check it out at the Viking and District Agriculture Society Facebook page. 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
1: I'm Cass Patterson. The 7th annual Vagerville Toy Run takes place this month. The event is a vehicle and motorcycle run that goes through the town collecting donations of unwrapped toys, cash, and checks in support of the Vagerville Christmas Bureau. Organizer Patty Galian says that she's excited for this year's event and is grateful to all the community members who support the wonderful cause. She says she hopes that as many people as possible will head out to watch the run in person. To view the route for the toy run, you can check out the community events calendar at MyVagervilleNow.com. The Vagerville Centennial Library continues to have a busy summer. In addition to regularly scheduled programming, the library is hosting a number of fun summer activities for people of all ages, including a special summer reading program. Assistant manager of the library, Kathy Osinchuk, says the program is intended to keep kids reading throughout the summer months. For more details on what's happening at the Vagerville Centennial Library for the rest of the summer, you can visit their Facebook page or website at vagervillelibrary.ab.ca. The province's unemployment rate held steady at 7% in July as unemployment changed little from June, according to the latest numbers from Statistics Canada. Alberta added 91,000 jobs over the past year, a 3.5% increase, the strongest annual job growth among provinces. Red Deer had Alberta's highest unemployment rate at 7.6%, while Lethbridge recorded the lowest at 5.6%. For more information on these local stories and more, go to MyVagervilleNow.com.
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3: Looks like we'll have a high of 18 degrees today with some rain in the afternoon. Tonight's going to dip down to 10 with rain as well overnight. Tomorrow, 19 degrees with rain in the forecast, then rain all day Thursday, a high of 15. Friday, expect a lot of rain with a high of 17.
4: I'm Craig Lester and this is Rural Roots Canada. With moisture levels starting to rebound after some dry years, a researcher is pointing to faba beans as a great option for your field. Ardar Pulse research scientist with Lakeland College, Robin Davidson, says faba beans thrive under wetter conditions.
5: We all know that faba beans in a dry year are not going to do well. A lot of farmers have grown faba beans in the past and not been happy because of the lack of moisture. But in a year like this, faba beans tend to do very, very well because they love those moisture levels.
4: She adds that the issues farmers see with ephenomyces in peas and lentils are currently not showing up in faba beans. Davidson says one of the biggest benefits is their ability to fix nitrogen throughout the growing season.
5: If you grow faba beans, you will start to see nodules showing up, you know, 3 weeks after you plant them, after they get established really well. You get that rhizobial bacterial interaction happening, you get nodules forming, and then you'll see these beautiful, beautiful nodules on the plant.
4: She says that can make them a valuable option in a farm's crop rotation. I'm Craig Lester, and this is Rural Roots Canada.
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8: 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In the pulse markets, nearby red lentils are trading at 22 cents per pound, and yellow peas remain at 7.50 per bushel. In the cattle markets, October live cattle gained 7 cents at 226.97 per 100 weight. 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
1: After 4 days of racing here at the Battle of the North, it all came down to Championship Sunday, where the aggregate champion Jamie Labuschagne would race against Chance Vegan, Jason Glass, and Aubrey Mottowillow. It would be Vegan that ultimately came up victorious, and he said the reason he picked the four barrel is because he felt those were the right horses to get him to the championship circle.
10: All the credit to them. They really did their thing tonight, and I wasn't sure how they're going to handle the deep going because those other outfits, they probably got a little bit more pure run than mine. So the strategy was to get in front and just try to hang on, and they came for me and they were picking me off, but we found the finish line, thankfully. So yeah, super proud of the boys.
1: The WPCA drivers will now head south to Rocky Mountain House for the World Finals. 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
11: This is your feeder and stalker report for Tuesday, August 11th. 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Heifers 900 pounds plus, 402 to 418, 8 to 9, 420 to 442, 7 to 8, 445 to 481, 6 to 7, 493 to 517, 5 to 6, 540 to 562. On a light test of the market, cow-calf pairs traded up to $6,900 per pair. This is Megan Connors with CanFax reporting for the Alberta Beef Producers.
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Jess Moskaluk starting our 12 o'clock hour here on the ranch. Now, okay, something's being in the right place at the right time. You probably heard of that before. Well, I'm going to tell you about the 17-year-old Johnson Thompson from Alabama. He couldn't sleep one morning, and he recently suffered a concussion. And rather than just lying there awake, he figured he'd head into his parents' workshop early and get some work done. And you know what? He did something incredible. Not only did he not sleep, but he saved someone in the process. I'll tell you more about it coming up. But first, it's Brad Paisley, winner at Get Where I'm Going on the Ranch.

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5: Shorts, flip-flops, and a t-shirt. We call that summer business casual around here. 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

Put It On Me from Sully Burroughs on the Ranch. Now, I was telling you about this story about the 17-year-old kid. Now, he's from the States, he's from Alabama, and he was recently suffering a concussion and he couldn't sleep. So rather than just lying there awake, he figured he'd go to his parents' workshop and, get some work done, whatever, just try to get his mind off of things. It was around 4:30 in the morning, and then he spotted a 76-year-old woman across the street who seemed confused and was suffering from a terrible headache. She actually told him she was going to walk to the nearest emergency room, which was a few miles away. Now, Johnson knew something wasn't right, so instead of letting her go, he called 911, found her a chair, and stayed with her until the ambulance arrived. And it turns out she had a brain bleed. Doctors caught it in time, and her family later tracked Johnson down to thank him. They even presented him with a life-saving award. And here's the part I absolutely love. Now, he doesn't really consider himself a hero. He just hopes that maybe another teenager hears his story and realizes that when something doesn't look right, don't ignore it. All because of one 17-year-old couldn't sleep and thought, well, I might as well go to work. Talk about being in the right place at the right time. I thought that was pretty cool and good for him. Here's Bailey Zimmerman and Luke Combs with Backup Plan on the Ranch.

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Stella Lefty with Boston on 106.5 The Ranch. Coming up this Sunday starts at 1 o'clock. It's a 7th annual Vegreville Toy Run. Yeah, that is going to be kicking off on that Sunday afternoon. So if you hear a whole lot of motorcycles rolling through Vegreville there on Sunday, it's for a pretty great cause. Of course, it's going to be running that afternoon. 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

to Neil Art, starting our 1 o'clock hour here on The Ranch with Don't Ruin Flowers. We also, coming up here, have the Wilkinsons and more music too from Ella Langley with Lovin' Life Again on The Ranch.

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Matt Shibuzzi with Cowgirl on the Ranch. And we get to brag a little bit about one of our very own. Josh Ross has now landed back-to-back number ones at U.S. Country Radio, something a Canadian solo male country artist hasn't done in more than 50 years. And the last guy to do it, maybe you remember him, it was old Hank Snow. Not bad company to be keeping. Josh is originally from Ontario, now based in Nashville, and apparently we're sharing him with the Americans. But I'm still, you know what? I'm still going to call him ours 100%. Let's continue with High Valley with Fools on the Ranch.

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Ryan Van Lee with Alone Enough on 106.5 The Ranch. One of our main and played artists. 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And maybe we'll be hearing you right here on our station. That's going to be it for me. I hope you have a great rest of your day. And I'll be back again tomorrow just after 10. Here's Jason Aldean with Don't Tell On Me on 106.5 The Ranch.

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1: I'm Storm Lenny. The town of Vagerville is urging drivers to remain vigilant when it comes to pedestrian safety as we finish out the summer months and head into back-to-school season. Legislative and Protective Services Manager for the town, Leslie Kucharavi, says that administration is working on a number of traffic calming initiatives in the busier areas of town, including in front of the Vagerville Centennial Library on 50th Street.
2: We've also recently heard from some residents regarding 50th Street in front of the library area being a very heavy traffic area. Lots of kids crossing there to get to school, to go to the library, and we want to make sure that we're protecting all of our pedestrians. So we are going to be installing some new flashing pedestrian signs there along 50th Street.
1: Kucharavi goes on to say that both drivers and pedestrians need to be cautious in heavier trafficked areas and always follow safety measures, such as using designated crosswalks, slowing down if you're driving a vehicle in these areas, and obeying all posted signage. A community barbecue during Mundare Agri Days aims to bring locals and visitors together to celebrate the 25th anniversary of the Mundare Sausage, a 42-foot landmark that has served as a roadside attraction and symbol of the town's Ukrainian heritage. Completed and installed in Mundare in 2001, the landmark, which has been designated the world's largest sausage, was created as a tribute to local business Stanichi's and the sausage-making tradition that helped give recognition to the town. On August 15th, Stanichi's will host the 25th anniversary celebration barbecue at their location in Mundare from 11:30 a.m. to 1 p.m. and is inviting guests to join them for lunch after the Agri Days parade. All proceeds from the barbecue will go to the Edward E. Stanichi Charitable Foundation, which supports scholarships and community initiatives in Mundare and the surrounding area.
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0: Vagerville weather.
5: Looks like we'll have a high of 18 degrees today with some rain in the afternoon. Tonight's going to dip down to 10 with rain as well overnight. Tomorrow, 19 degrees with rain in the forecast. Then rain all day Thursday, a high of 15. Friday, expect a lot of rain with a high of 17.
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1: I'm Storm Lenny. The town of Vagerville is urging drivers to remain vigilant when it comes to pedestrian safety as we finish out the summer months and head into back-to-school season. Legislative and Protective Services Manager for the town, Leslie Kucharavi, says that administration is working on a number of traffic calming initiatives in the busier areas of town, including in front of the Vagerville Centennial Library on 50th Street.
2: We've also recently heard from some residents regarding 50th Street in front of the library area being a very heavy traffic area. Lots of kids crossing there to get to school, to go to the library, and we want to make sure that we're protecting all of our pedestrians. So we are going to be installing some new flashing pedestrian signs there along 50th Street.
1: Kucharavi goes on to say that both drivers and pedestrians need to be cautious in heavier trafficked areas and always follow safety measures, such as using designated crosswalks, slowing down if you're driving a vehicle in these areas, and obeying all posted signage. A community barbecue during Mundare Agri Days aims to bring locals and visitors together to celebrate the 25th anniversary of the Mundare Sausage, a 42-foot landmark that has served as a roadside attraction and symbol of the town's Ukrainian heritage. Completed and installed in Mundare in 2001, the landmark, which has been designated the world's largest sausage, was created as a tribute to local business Stanichi's and the sausage-making tradition that helped give recognition to the town. On August 15th, Stanichi's will host the 25th anniversary celebration barbecue at their location in Mundare from 11:30 a.m. to 1 p.m. and is inviting guests to join them for lunch after the Agri Days parade. All proceeds from the barbecue will go to the Edward E. Stanichi Charitable Foundation, which supports scholarships and community initiatives in Mundare and the surrounding area.
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4: After 4 days of racing here at the Battle of the North, it all came down to Championship Sunday, where the aggregate champion Jamie Labuschagne would race against Chance Vegan, Jason Glass, and Aubrey Mata Willow. It would be Vegan that ultimately came out victorious, and he said the reason he picked the four barrels is because he felt those were the right horses to get him to the championship circle.
5: All the credit to them. They really did their thing tonight, and I wasn't sure how they're going to handle the deep going because those other outfits, they probably got a little bit more pure run than mine. So the strategy was to get in front and just try to hang on. And they came for me, and they were picking me off, but we found the finish line, thankfully. So, yeah, super proud of the boys.
4: The WPCA drivers will now head south to Rocky Mountain House for the World Finals. 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
0: Vagerville weather.
6: Looks like we'll have a high of 18 degrees today with some rain in the afternoon. Tonight's going to dip down to 10 with rain as well overnight. Tomorrow, 19 degrees with rain in the forecast, then rain all day Thursday, a high of 15. Friday, expect a lot of rain with a high of 17.
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